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0: North winds around 10. Tomorrow night stays mostly clear. Lows in the upper 50s. Northeast winds near 10. Monday is clear with highs again in the upper 70s. Tuesday brings more sunshine, highs in the low 80s. Wednesday, showers are possible, about a quarter inch expected. Highs in the upper 70s.
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1: Tonight is mostly cloudy with a low of 64. Tomorrow turns partly cloudy, highs reaching the upper 70s, north winds around 10. Tomorrow night stays mostly clear, lows in the upper 50s, northeast winds near 10. Monday is clear with highs again in the upper 70s. Tuesday brings more sunshine, highs in the low 80s. Wednesday, showers are possible, about a quarter inch expected, highs in the upper 70s.
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4: Tonight, lows dip near 63 under mainly cloudy skies, with north winds around 10. Clouds stick around tomorrow, highs near 80, north winds picking up to 15. Skies clear tomorrow night, lows in the upper 50s with a light northeast wind near 10. Monday brings clear skies again, highs back in the upper 70s. Tuesday looks sunny once more, highs in the low 80s, lows falling to the low 60s.
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4: Tonight, lows dip near 63 under mainly cloudy skies, with north winds around 10. Clouds stick around tomorrow, highs near 80, north winds picking up to 15. Skies clear tomorrow night, lows in the upper 50s with a light northeast wind near 10. Monday brings clear skies again, highs back in the upper 70s. Tuesday looks sunny once more, highs in the low 80s, lows falling to the low 60s.
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1: Tonight, lows dip near 63 under mainly cloudy skies, with north winds around 10. Clouds stick around tomorrow, highs near 80, north winds picking up to 15. Skies clear tomorrow night, lows in the upper 50s with a light northeast wind near 10. Monday brings clear skies again, highs back in the upper 70s. Tuesday looks sunny once more, highs in the low 80s, lows falling to the low 60s.
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0: Tonight, lows dip near 63 under mainly cloudy skies, with north winds around 10. Clouds stick around tomorrow, highs near 80, north winds picking up to 15. Skies clear tomorrow night, lows in the upper 50s with a light northeast wind near 10. Monday brings clear skies again, highs back in the upper 70s. Tuesday looks sunny once more, highs in the low 80s, lows falling to the low 60s.
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0: Tonight, lows dip near 63 under mainly cloudy skies, with north winds around 10. Clouds stick around tomorrow, highs near 80, north winds picking up to 15. Skies clear tomorrow night, lows in the upper 50s with a light northeast wind near 10. Monday brings clear skies again, highs back in the upper 70s. Tuesday looks sunny once more, highs in the low 80s, lows falling to the low 60s.
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0: Tonight, lows dip near 63 under mainly cloudy skies, with north winds around 10. Clouds stick around tomorrow, highs near 80, north winds picking up to 15. Skies clear tomorrow night, lows in the upper 50s with a light northeast wind near 10. Monday brings clear skies again, highs back in the upper 70s. Tuesday looks sunny once more, highs in the low 80s, lows falling to the low 60s.
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0: Tonight, lows dip near 63 under mainly cloudy skies, with north winds around 10. Clouds stick around tomorrow, highs near 80, north winds picking up to 15. Skies clear tomorrow night, lows in the upper 50s with a light northeast wind near 10. Monday brings clear skies again, highs back in the upper 70s. Tuesday looks sunny once more, highs in the low 80s, lows falling to the low 60s.
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0: Tonight, lows dip near 63 under mainly cloudy skies, with north winds around 10. Clouds stick around tomorrow, highs near 80, north winds picking up to 15. Skies clear tomorrow night, lows in the upper 50s with a light northeast wind near 10. Monday brings clear skies again, highs back in the upper 70s. Tuesday looks sunny once more, highs in the low 80s, lows falling to the low 60s.
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0: Boston, hung WRYU, we rock you. Early on Monday morning, going to be a very nice day today. Weather Watch 12 says lots of sunshine, high 80. Winds out of the southeast at 5. Clear tonight, 60. Sunshine, 83 tomorrow. Wednesday, there's a chance for showers and thunderstorms, high 77. WRYU, we rock you.
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Early morning temperatures, 60 degrees in West Bend, 57 in Hartford. Menominee Falls at 59, 55 degrees in Keewaskum, 61 degrees in Cedarburg, and 65 degrees in Milwaukee. At WRYU, we rock you.

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0: 6 on WRYU, We Rock You. Let's get up and get going on Monday morning. Going to be a nice day today. Weather Watch 12 says lots of sunshine, high 80. Winds out of the southeast at 5. Clear tonight, low 60. Sunshine 83 tomorrow. Wednesday, there's a chance for showers, maybe a thunderstorm, high 77. 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

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Brewers in Los Angeles over the weekend. They took 2 of 3 from the Angels, although the Brewers did get beat yesterday 3-0. Brewers coming back to American Family Field, and they're ready to host the Pittsburgh Pirates starting tonight.

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0: 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We rock you. Looking at Monday morning, today the third day of August. Don't forget to change your calendar. It's National Watermelon Day. Also, National Grab Some Nuts Day. And it's National Georgia Day. So they are celebrating down in the Peachtree State.
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0: Led Zeppelin on WRYU, We Rock You. Monday morning, starting off very nice. Sunshine today, high 80. Winds out of the southeast at 5. Clear tonight, low 60. Sunny 83 tomorrow. Wednesday, rain and thunderstorms are likely. High 77 on Wednesday. 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

Bon Jovi on WRYU, We Rock You. Well, not a bad weekend for the Brewers out in L.A. They did get beat by the Angels yesterday, 3-0. So the Brewers took 2 of 3. Brewers coming back to American Family Field. They've got a series with the Pittsburgh Pirates starting tonight. WRYU, We.

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0: Whitesnake on WRYU. We rock you. Well, we are starting out our first Monday in August. Very nice. Sunshine today, high 80. Winds out of the southeast at 5 to 10. Clear tonight, 59. Sunshine, 83 tomorrow. Wednesday, chance for showers and thunderstorms. Partly sunny on Wednesday, high 77.
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We rock you. Well, you're getting excited for the Wisconsin State Fair. It opens Thursday. It runs all the way through August 16th. So Wisconsin State Fair.

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Rock and roll tidbit about Tony Iommi, Black Sabbath guitarist. Tony Iommi set to release a new solo album October 23rd called From the Dark. And knowing him, it's going to be heavy. WRYU, we rock you.

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Van Halen on WRYU. We Rock You. Word has it that David Lee Roth has completely canceled his upcoming tour. Low ticket sales. 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

0: Aerosmith on WRYU. We rock you. Looking good in the weather department. Weather Watch 12 says sunshine, high 80 today. Winds out of the southeast at 5. Clear tonight, 60. Sunshine tomorrow, 83. Wednesday, chance for showers and maybe a thunderstorm. Partly sunny on Wednesday, high 77.
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0: Motley Crue on WRYU. We rock you. Well, today, the third day of August, it's National Watermelon Day. Oh, yeah. Slice that up. Pass it to me. Watermelon. Love it. Also, National Grab Some Nuts Day. And it's National Georgia Day, so they are celebrating down in the Peachtree State today.
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3: In baseball tonight, the Dodgers and Red Sox are tied 2-2 in the bottom of the fourth. Sidon Rafaela with two solo homers for Boston off the Dodgers starter, Yoshinobu Yamamoto. Tampa Bay shut out the White Sox 1-0. Seattle is trading pitcher Luis Castillo to the White Sox, and he'll earn another $22 million next year. Seattle won today 4-3 over Minnesota with a run bottom of the ninth. Victories for Miami and Toronto. Philadelphia has shut out Baltimore 5-0. The Cubs beat the Yankees 5-2, and Atlanta got Matt Olson's 30th homer of the year and downed Washington 8-3. The Padres are leading the Giants 4-3 in the top of the sixth. Rockies ahead of the Royals 8-4 in the top of the seventh. Atlanta has picked up outfielder Lane Thomas from Kansas City. Trade deadline is Monday in Major League Baseball. And 49ers wide receiver Ricky Pearsall out for the season due to his knee.
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We rock you. 93.9 Cedarburg and 101.3 West Bend. I'm Bill Mitchell. That's it for me today. Thanks for tuning in. Get out there and have a fantastic Monday. I'll see you back here tomorrow. Van McNeil next with more classic rock on WRYU. We rock you.

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Tom Petty on WRYU. Good morning, Van McNeil. Monday, August 3rd, the day after the weekend, and all the rain, which we did need the rain. Grass is a little greener. Farmers are happy. I do know that. We're happy right now. Sunshine and hovering right about 70. Comfy today. Finally. Now, I wish we had this for the weekend, but we did need that rain. So ahead we go. We move forward.

0: Boston coming up. Pink Floyd, John Mellencamp up in a couple of minutes as we clean up Ozaukee County Fair. Couple days down, State Fair time. Here we go. Oh, my goodness. It's WRYU. We rock you.
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0: should I go?
1: I mean, on a day like today, you should go outside and play. It's beautiful. 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It's WRYU. Van McNeil. We just came off a weekend. Didn't we have enough time down? Well, yeah, kind of, but it wasn't like this. In the weather department, nice and sunny. Will it stay like this for State Fair starting on Thursday? We'll find out here in just 90 seconds. Weather Watch 12 standing by. The boys are back in town. Thin Lizzy coming up. Winger. Awesome. Peter Gabriel, just a couple of minutes here. WRYU, we rock you. 90 seconds, in fact. We'll be right back.
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2: Today, look for periods of rain with around an inch of accumulation. Highs near 69 and northeast winds near 15. This evening turns mostly cloudy, with late night lows near 61 and northeast winds holding steady at 10. Tomorrow brings partly cloudy skies, a high in the mid-70s, and north winds at 15. Tomorrow night looks clear, with lows in the upper 50s and a northeast wind near 10.
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And that's why you're here, because you love rock and roll too. Joan Jett and the Blackhearts on WRYU. What's going on? It's Monday. Van McNeil, at least the sun is shining. And the grass is a little greener, got a little bit of rain, that helped. Green day ahead. Triumph just in town. Was that back in May in downtown Milwaukee? They're coming up. Eagles hoping that Don will bring the band back after they wrap up at the Sphere in Vegas in December. Yeah, the long goodbye continues. Eagles are ahead here. Just a couple minutes. We'll be right back. WRYU, we rock you.

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1: 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She's in room 5.
0: 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And she's right here in Pewaukee at Golden Tan.
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Please, Mr. Henley, come back to Wisconsin when you're done over there in Vegas. Please. Eagles on WRYU. I experienced those harmonies at Pfizer Forum. Transformative. Yeah, goose pimples that whole show. Come back, Eagles. And you too, Bono, need to do a show here in Wisconsin.

Do you even realize how much of an impact we had here in Wisconsin on that band Nirvana? It's 93.9 Cedarburg, 101.3 West Bend is WRYU. When I say the great state of Wisconsin, I mean Madison's Butch Vig, which back in the late 80s and 90s was producing Kurt and the Boys and Nirvana. They were in Madison, and they would drive that 94 corridor, Kurt and the guys in the car, coming to Milwaukee to perform and to record and stuff. The Wisconsin history with Nirvana, if you want to dive down that rabbit hole, it's a pretty neat adventure. To think that Kurt Cobain drove the same stretch that we did back in the day. I mean, he was here. We love him, Mr. Kurt. More great classic rock back in 90 Seconds. Heart, Jimmy Buffett, Bob Seger with some new music. I saw he released that this weekend. It's coming up. WRYU. We

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6: Today, look for periods of rain with around an inch of accumulation. Highs near 69 and northeast winds near 15. This evening turns mostly cloudy, with late night lows near 61 and northeast winds holding steady at 10. Tomorrow brings partly cloudy skies, a high in the mid-70s, and north winds at 15. Tomorrow night looks clear, with lows in the upper 50s and a northeast wind near 10.
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What's going on? Van McNeil, one of my favorite all-time records. From Shake Your Moneymaker, Robinson Brothers, Please Come to Wisconsin. 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

0: 93.9 Cedarbrook, 101.3 West Bend. There's Aerosmith on WRYU. Van McNeil, the delicious smells you are smelling are coming out of Mequon. The Jewish Food Festival continues. Day two is on until 7 o'clock tonight. You in the mood for a classic pastrami sandwich? Oh, sounds good, doesn't it? Matzo ball soup. I'll have matzo ball soup in the summer. I'll eat any kind of soup in the summer. I'm a soup guy. Gefilte fish. Yeah, if it's prepared correctly? I don't know. I had it during a Hanukkah celebration. Not my first choice, but maybe I just had it wrong. Gefilte fish. Don't knock it till you try it. I've tried it. I don't want to knock it, but I'll try again. Anyway, a Jewish food festival in Mequon over at Foxtown till 7 o'clock tonight. What's up, Mequon? More great classic rock is up in just a few here. Led Zeppelin, The Doors, Ram Jam, Weather Watch 12. It's WRYU. 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
5: Today, look for periods of rain with around an inch of accumulation. Highs near 69 and northeast winds near 15. This evening turns mostly cloudy, with late night lows near 61 and northeast winds holding steady at 10. Tomorrow brings partly cloudy skies, a high in the mid-70s, and north winds at 15. Tomorrow night looks clear, with lows in the upper 50s and a northeast wind near 10.
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Your knife takes its time. About to check outside the games. And you know what I'm talking about. 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They got a lot of nice girls.

0: If you haven't already, start seeing motorcycles as we start to wrap up summer here. More and more bikes out there. Be careful, ZZ Top on WRYU. Van McNeil, if you are a motorcycle rider, you know the weighty responsibility. It's like Spider-Man. Yeah, number one this weekend. With great power comes great responsibility. Yeah, and on a motorcycle as well. My nephew had a bike. He lost control. He passed. He passed away in his motorcycle crash. That's why I'm saying you know what having a bike comes with. Be smart, be safe, be responsible, and it's the least we can do as well. Keep an eye out for motorcycle. I love and miss you, Dylan. And then the musician Glenn Hansard, he passed in a bike crash as well. The Academy Award-winning movie, A Once. It's a great date movie. We love and miss you, Glenn Hansard. Dylan, you too. More great classic rock. We're back in 2 minutes. Bruce Springsteen, Def Leppard, Journey. It's WRYU. We rock you.
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A Jewish food festival, day two. Oy vey. Until 7 o'clock tonight. 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

0: All right, Boston on WRYU, Van McNeil. All right, time to go. I'll play some disc golf and probably throw some discs into the Milwaukee River. Oh, Grafton, here we come. Lime Kiln Park. It's one of my favorite spots to lose disc golf discs. I try not to. It's just the wind gets a hold of it sometimes. No, it's completely my fault in the way I throw it. A beautiful day for golf, too. And if you want to hit the ball straighter, I mean, that's all we want to do, right? Decrease your swing in half. You don't need to crank on that, you know, go all the way. Take your club head to, what is that, 3 o'clock? 3 o'clock. And follow through. You're going to sacrifice some distance, but at least you're going to hit the ball straight. Yeah, trust me. Trust me. You can try it, and maybe that'll help your game. Maybe, well, I don't know. Anyway, more great classic rock coming up, whether you're golfing, whether you're stuck at work, maybe knocking out some yard work, we got you. George Thorogood, Billy Squire, Hart, and Dylan standing by. It's WRYU. We rock you.
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3: In baseball tonight, the Dodgers and Red Sox are tied 2-2 in the bottom of the fourth. Sidon Rafaela with two solo homers for Boston off the Dodgers starter, Yoshinobu Yamamoto. Tampa Bay shut out the White Sox 1-0. Seattle is trading pitcher Luis Castillo to the White Sox, and he'll earn another $22 million next year. Seattle won today 4-3 over Minnesota.

0: With a run bottom of the ninth. Victories for Miami and Toronto. Philadelphia has shut out Baltimore 5-0. The Cubs beat the Yankees 5-2. And Atlanta got Matt Olson's 30th homer of the year and downed Washington 8-3. The Padres are leading the Giants 4-3 in the top of the sixth. Rockies ahead of the Royals 8-4 in the top of the seventh. Atlanta has picked up outfielder Lane Thomas from Kansas City. Trade deadline is Monday in Major League Baseball. And 49ers wide receiver Ricky Pearsall out for the season due to his knee.
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1: Today, look for periods of rain with around an inch of accumulation. Highs near 69 and northeast winds near 15. This evening turns mostly cloudy, with late night lows near 61 and northeast winds holding steady at 10. Tomorrow brings partly cloudy skies, a high in the mid-70s, and north winds at 15. Tomorrow night looks clear, with lows in the upper 50s and a northeast wind near 10.
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0: Well, happy Monday. I hope your weekend was good. I appreciate you choosing to listen to the station. I'm Dylan. It's a bush. Nope. It's Sasquatch. Nope. It's the police. We're going to talk about that today, and that'll all make sense a little bit later. This feels really unfair. Scorching summers may be speeding up how fast our body ages. We'll get to that as well.
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Jewish Food Festival happening today is the last day for that. 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

0: Are you older than Metallica's James Hetfield? Hetfield turned 63 years old today. He's been sober for a long time, right? I think that's correct. Recently got remarried. There was a great picture of him and the new wife. They were doing some scuba diving. So, I mean, I don't know. It must be what he likes to do. James Hetfield, frontman for Metallica at 63, for his birthday, could be scuba diving today.
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0: from the Fox Sports studios in Los Angeles. 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
1: In baseball tonight, the Dodgers and Red Sox are tied 2-2 in the bottom of the fourth. Sidan Rafaela with two solo homers for Boston off the Dodgers starter, Yoshinobu Yamamoto. Tampa Bay shut out the White Sox 1-0. Seattle is trading pitcher Luis Castillo to the White Sox, and he'll earn another $22 million next year. Seattle won today 4-3 over Minnesota with a run bottom of the ninth. Victories for Miami and Toronto. Philadelphia has shut out Baltimore 5-0. The Cubs beat the Yankees 5-2, and Atlanta got Matt Olson's 30th homer of the year and downed Washington 8-3. The Padres are leading the Giants 4-3 in the top of the sixth. Rockies ahead of the Royals 8-4 in the top of the seventh. Atlanta has picked up outfielder Lane Thomas from Kansas City. Trade deadline is Monday in Major League Baseball. And 49ers wide receiver Ricky Pearsall out for the season due to his knee.
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3: Today, look for periods of rain with around an inch of accumulation. Highs near 69 and northeast winds near 15. This evening turns mostly cloudy, with late night lows near 61 and northeast winds holding steady at 10. Tomorrow brings partly cloudy skies, a high in the mid-70s, and north winds at 15. Tomorrow night looks clear, with lows in the upper 50s and a northeast wind near 10.
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Nope. It's a tree. 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It's a police officer. Thanks for hanging out. I'm Dylan. Police are catching distracted drivers in a new way in New Jersey, and I really like this. We'll talk more about it in just a couple of minutes.

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0: It's a bush. 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It's Sasquatch. Nope. It's police officers trying to catch distracted drivers. I'm Dylan. Police in New Jersey are dressing up as shrubs. Looks like they're in a big ghillie suit, and they're catching distracted drivers. So one of the spots, they caught 74 people in 6 hours dressed like this. So it is definitely working. I love this idea. We've all been here, and it happened to me again last week. Somebody, you know, who swerves over into your lane, and then you realize they're not even looking at the road. Like, they're looking down at their phone. And what do you do? I mean, do you honk? Because what if they swerve into you? Or do you just take the ditch? I don't know. I like this idea, though, for catching distracted drivers.
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We Rock You, WRYU. You can put this on the calendar Wednesday, August 12th. So a week from this Wednesday, Hartford's National Night Out. That's when they're going to celebrate.

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Do you feel like, thank you for listening, by the way, I'm Dylan. Do you feel like the older you get, the harder it is to take the heat? I feel that way. Scorching summers may be speeding up how fast our body ages. A new study says extreme heat is accelerating biological aging in middle-aged and older adults. They did this study in China. Studyfinds.org has all the info. It makes sense, right? I'm not as good with the heat as I used to be. And if you're overheated, make sure you get your butt

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3: Tonight is mostly cloudy with a low of 64. Tomorrow turns partly cloudy, highs reaching the upper 70s, north winds around 10. Tomorrow night stays mostly clear, lows in the upper 50s, northeast winds near 10. Monday is clear with highs again in the upper 70s. Tuesday brings more sunshine, highs in the low 80s. Wednesday, showers are possible, about a quarter inch expected, highs in the upper 70s.
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Collins going into the Rock and Roll Hall of Fame as a solo artist before the end of the year. He has finally opened up about his battle with alcoholism. He says he almost died in 2024. He was first hospitalized in Sweden in November of 2023, briefly discharged, and then he was readmitted to intensive care weeks later. He says his kidneys were so backed up and his organs were seizing up. I love that he's just coming out and telling his story and encouraging people, hey, if you need to quit drinking alcohol, I did it. You can do it too. Nice, Phil.

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0: The world's oldest cat dines on spring water, salmon, chicken, and tuna. What in the... We're going to talk more about this cat. Do you feel like your pet is spoiled? All right. Well, I might. I mean, maybe I found a pet that is more spoiled than yours, but, you know, maybe not. And I get it. My dog's pretty spoiled, too.
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0: The world's oldest cat is 31. Thanks for hanging out. I'm Dylan. There's a cat in England who's 31 years old. Her owner says that she has spent the last decade drinking only spring water, and she enjoys a diet of salmon, prawns, chicken, and tuna. The owner would like to have her recognized by Guinness World Records as the world's oldest cat, but he lacks the documentation needed to officially prove her age. Well, this is the luckiest kitty cat I have ever read about. I don't know what you're thinking. My initial reaction was that cat eats better than, well, a lot of humans that I know.
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3: Tonight is mostly cloudy with a low of 64. Tomorrow turns partly cloudy, highs reaching the upper 70s, north winds around 10. Tomorrow night stays mostly clear, lows in the upper 50s, northeast winds near 10. Monday is clear with highs again in the upper 70s. Tuesday brings more sunshine, highs in the low 80s. Wednesday, showers are possible, about a quarter inch expected. Highs in the upper 70s.
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New episodes of Ted Lasso, not today. Tomorrow, we get the new episodes of Ted Lasso. I'm looking forward to it. I don't know about you. I was thinking maybe, you know, I can make like some fish sticks and some French fries and then sit down and watch the first episode. Or I could probably get some real fish and chips to go. That I think that's going to be the way I

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So even if you're not a fan of Slipknot, you've probably heard of that band before, right? They're the heavy metal band that wears the masks. They're from Iowa. They've been together for about 30 years now. Sid Wilson, he's just been fired from Slipknot. Here's why we're talking about him today. Because he was with Kelly Osbourne, Ozzy's youngest child. In fact, Ozzy talks about him in his final book, Last Rites. He talks about how much he likes Sid. So Sid, I mean, this guy, in the last year, Kelly Osbourne and him broke up, and now he's been fired from Slipknot. So that's a rough year. I hope he's okay.

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Now, before I even say this, I know that you're not the type of person that would do this at work, but nearly half of U.S. workers have reported to having adult time on the job. On the job. What kind of job allows you time to do something like that? Oh, wait a second. I got a story.

0: 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The date this year, Saturday, September 6th. We'll do Jay Giles Band next, Styx coming up, and Heart in just a moment.
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2: Tonight stays mostly clear with lows in the low 60s. Tomorrow turns partly cloudy with a high of 82 and southwest winds around 10 miles per hour. Rain moves in tomorrow night, around half an inch possible, lows in the mid-60s. Wednesday brings some showers, maybe a quarter inch, with highs in the mid-70s. By Thursday, a passing shower isn't out of the question. Highs near 78.
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So my initial reaction to finding this article was, no way, people are just exaggerating. Nearly half of U.S. workers report to doing it adult time, actually on the clock at their job. And then I remembered, we were going back to the 90s. I had just gotten into radio. I was a morning show producer for a big morning show in Phoenix. So I was at work 2:33 every morning, Monday through Friday. I get there and I'm getting stuff ready for, you know, the big morning show guy. He needs to have his paper laid out. He needs his coffee. He needs me to print out all this stuff for him. And I hear something in the conference room. Yeah, this is going exactly where you think it's going. Two of my fellow DJs were in there together on the conference table. I open up the door and I'm like, nope, you know what? Can we just forget this happened? I don't want to talk to you about this, and I'm not going to tell anybody about it. And I shut the door, and the three of us never mentioned anything. Fast forward, this was a Tuesday. On a Friday, there was a potluck on that conference table, so all this food, and I just, I had none of it. I did not participate in that potluck. Mm-mm.

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0: that there will be a Back to the Beginning film. She says Ozzy's legacy isn't fading. I love this. As soon as we get a release date for that film, I'll be sure to tell you. I know that I can't wait to watch it.
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Hey, parents, how you holding up? Many parents neglect their own mental health during back-to-school season. Yeah, I'm Dylan. I was talking to my friend Jess yesterday, and she spins. I honestly don't know how she gets it all done. But parents, hey, maybe splurge on yourself a little bit. Get yourself that fancy coffee or the really nice pair of socks that are, you know, whatever it is, something little. Just make sure you're treating yourself.

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0: Sebastian Bach has been on tour this year. Heck, maybe you saw him earlier this summer. If you did, I'm jealous. Here's the update. Bach is starting a new album. All right. I would love to hear some new stuff from Sebastian Bach. Too soon for a title or a release date now, but it'll come.
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0: 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If you owe $10,000, $20,000, or even $100,000 in credit card debt, you can now take advantage of this financial debt relief as the cost of living continues to skyrocket. To check what debt reduction you may qualify for, call 800-880-1212. That's 800-880-1212. Again, that's 800-880-1212.
1: Tonight stays mostly clear with lows in the low 60s. Tomorrow turns partly cloudy with a high of 82 and southwest winds around 10 miles per hour. Rain moves in tomorrow night, around half an inch possible, lows in the mid-60s. Wednesday brings some showers, maybe a quarter inch, with highs in the mid-70s. By Thursday, a passing shower isn't out of the question. Highs near 78.
2: Rock from A to Z. Aerosmith to Zeppelin. And every red-eyed party anthem in between. 93.9 and 101.3 WRYU.

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WRYU. 93.9 and 101.3.